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And I can feel the things I don't normally feel. Yeah, I can finally be totally honest. It's like I'm looking down.

0: love, let me dead in my eyes. Till the day that I die, I just wanna feel alive.
1: With you, I'm alive.